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1: Darling, waltz with me. 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

con i vinili dei DJ di Ritmo 80. 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

0: 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Nella prossima ora i nostri DJ suoneranno solo il meglio per tutti i Forever Young.
1: Dal 1980, Miguel Bosé, Super Superman. Superman, don't you understand? Dal 1985, Nick Kershaw, The Riddle. Near a tree by a river, there's a hole in the ground where an old man of iron goes around and around. Dal 1985, Mick Jagger, Dancing in

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And you know what that means? That means that no man in the world. Now they call me an Aquarius. Can let go of this Aquarius.

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0: 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In console, Davide Ferrarini.
1: Something special for you. This is something special for you. This is something special for you. This is something special for you.
2: I said-